time. It happens all over the world. 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

and they chase you and harass you the whole time. 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It is harassment under the,

Ladies and gentlemen, here's the man. I mean the man. The sensational. The incomparable. The dynamic Bobby Bland.

0: folk music has come a long way, hasn't it, Arthur?
1: Used to be the walk down the road trip, you know. It's incredible. I heard the New York Thruway's closed.
2: Closed? This morning we heard that they were back down Route 17 for with an 8-hour delay.
1: Right, well, the New York State Thruway is closed.
2: It's incredible.
1: Isn't that far out?

bucket, just like old man Mose. When you get no kicks from loving and the news begin to spread, all the cats will holler, murder, Jack, you dead. All the breath is leaked out of you when your friends gather around the bed and look at you and say, don't he look natural? When that happens to you, Daddy, Jack, you dead.

0: here, Joe.
1: What do you mean, Joe? My name's Roy.
0: Well, come here, Roy, and get groovy. You been uptown?
1: No, I ain't been uptown, but I've been around.
0: You mean to say you ain't been uptown?
1: No, I ain't been uptown. What

Oh, I loved it. You were there last night. It's a bottom pincher. It's a bottom pincher from last night. Watch out for your bottoms, Keith. If you feel like dancing. Wait.

0: What's different, Pete, about the 69 that makes it so exciting to you?
1: 2,000 people in a seething, roaring, shouting mass.
2: All the people I know are musicians. I revolve around music. That's all I know. They've each got their own little thing that they like.

0: telephone is ringing. I say, hi, it's me. Who's there on the line? And then a voice says,
1: hello, how are you?
0: Well, I guess I'm doing fine.

0: 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Come here, John. Now don't be afraid, John. Come here. What happened to the guitar, John? No sound. I don't hear no sound.
1: No, I'm playing it.
0: You say what? Get over here.
1: I'm playing it.
0: You're playing it?
1: Yeah, I'm playing it.
0: All right. You know what you told me in the dressing room the other day? That you was ready to take me on. Well, I'll tell you what I'm going to do. I'm going to give you about 3 minutes. And if you don't get your point across, forget it. Okay.

0: My name is Johnny.
1: Uh-huh.
0: And really, I'm not so bad.
1: No.
0: I make all the little girls' hearts race like mad. Now, I'm not handsome, it's true.
1: Oh, you never.
0: But when I grab a hold of you, you say, ooh, Johnny, ooh.

Jiminy Crickets, baby, this song fits me to a T. Now go on and tell all the folks out there some